Party started. Joe Nick Potosky, your voice, Mike's side, welcoming you to my unmarked cave secret location, wrong side of the Rio Grande, which I have transformed into a personal, portable party palace. That's right, I pushed back the furniture, rolled back the rug, filled this joint with all kinds of cool people, hired a band from Corpito, George J. and his Rockin' Ravens, warm us up with a little polquita, La Pachuca, a rhythmic instrumental intended to get that blood flowing, to get that body flowing. Because it's Saturday night, time to get twisted and tight, time to get feeling more than a little all right, time to get to where you need to go, wherever that may happen to be, with a big heaping helping of Texas music I'm fixing to share with all y'all. So let's gather around the electronic campfire, united in that common cause of getting lifted with Texas music, guaranteed to cure whatever ails you or double your money back. So let's get on the good foot, y'all. Doesn't matter if you're barefooting or wearing tangerine Stacy's. It's time to put on those party pants or not. The Texas Music Hour power

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0: That's El Bebop Kid, Freddie Fender, on the Texas Music Hour Power, where his hometown of San Benito just rededicated the Freddie Fender Museum, reopened for your viewing pleasure. Now comes Katie Webster and Alton Joseph. Baby, baby.
1: Look at him, coming down the streets with his hand in his pocket. I don't know what he's holding, it sure ain't no money. Look at him walking that jive walk and talking that jive talk. I don't want to hear that yakety-yak. Say, I talk too much, but at least I tell the truth. Somebody done fooled that child, honey, and made him think he cute. Just look at that wall. Ain't that something? A clomp-a-tick-clop, a clomp-a-tick-clop. 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

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Think I didn't see you and Penelope sitting down there in the den. Yeah. Talking about you don't want no woman if her hair ain't no longer than yours.

Getting down on the Texas Music Hour of Power with Swamp Blues from Katie Webster and Alton Joseph, and Lowdown Texas Country Blues from Bessie Tucker.

a no-good friend. The dog don't lie, cause the cat won't grin. He want a brute that thing. I'll brute that thing. Now you better stay home. Learn how to brute that thing.

Bessie Tucker, Country Blues straight out of Dallas. You better boot that thing on the Texas Music Hour of Power, or else you're going to look like a monkey when you get old. Here's Smokey Hog. More Dallas Blues on the TMHOP.

Smokey Hog warning everybody, you're going to look like a monkey when you get old. Just like newborn babies all look like Winston Churchill. Go figure. Now comes Jerry Irby and his Texas Ranchers admitting there's a drinking problem going on with a tune Jerry wrote.

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And here to celebrate more bad habits in Texas music, it's Texarkana's Peppermint Harris.

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1: 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He got loaded. And this is Cookie and the Cupcakes. He's twisted.

It's that Chantilly Lace guy, the big bopper, J.P. Richardson. A popular radio DJ in the Beaumont-Port Arthur area once upon a time. And speaking of once upon a time, Kewpie dolls were the thing. And here's Sam Lightning Hopkins to sing all about them.

That's Lightning, My Little Cupid Doll. And this is Lucinda singing Blind Willie Johnson. Mea culpa, y'all.

accountability. Nobody's fault but mine, Lucinda, on the Texas Music Hour of Power, or in taking a drive down Telephone Road with Steve Earle and the Dukes.

Steve Earle asking the musical question. Is Telephone Road the most soulful thoroughfare in all of Houston? Considering the strip raised folks like Joey Long, the answer is most emphatically, hell yes. Joseph Longoria, Stoned Age Man, Texas Music.

Texas Psych, straight out of Houston, Joey Long, Stoned Age Man on the Texas Music Hour of Power, with explosive rock and roll straight out of Dallas, courtesy of Scotty McKay.

0: That's the Sausage King of Plainview, Jimmy Dean, and his Texas Wildcats, Big Blue Diamonds. While Marsha Ball, Angela Straley, and Luann Barton say, "Just a minute, Buster, I ain't falling for those rings."
1: Whoa!

Lou Ann, Angela, and Marsha, the Antones women, Texas music, Fool in Love. Speaking of fools, here comes Delbert blowing out the pipes, showing everybody, here's how it's done, son.

Getting all buttered up. That's Delbert live on Austin City Limits. That was a pretty good workout, y'all, for the first half. We're just getting started. But I need to take my break. That pause for a cause. Time out for a coke or a smoke. I'm going outside and get my head right, my body in tune. I suggest you go do your thing while I go do mine. Then let's reconvene for the second half kickoff right here on KRTS Marfa, KRTP Alpine, KDKY Marathon, KOJP Presidio, KXWT, Odessa Midland, No Trees, KKFS Fort Stockton, KWVH Wimberley, KLKT Lockhart, KKYL Kyle, KPFT Houston. 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Be right back. The snack bar is open.

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6: Okay, y'all, break time is over. 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Get some on ya. Not only sounds good, it smells good, tastes good too. Joe Nick Potoski, your voice, Mike's side, welcome you back to Unmarked Cave, where we're rocking and rolling, moving and grooving to the best music that exists. I'm talking about Texas music, because with Texas music in your life, all things are possible and most everything is probable. Y'all don't need to believe me. Just ask an image wrangler. They're marking up my Facebook page every Saturday night during the real-time broadcast on Marfa Public Radio and Wimberley Valley Radio, doing a thing called Picture Radio to visualize your audio experience. 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Open up that third eye. Enter the fifth dimension. No money down and months to pay. Speaking of months, on the last Saturday of next month, July, we're going to be making a cave emergence and throwing a party on the patio at Marfa Public Radio Studios, downtown Marfa, during the Viva Big Ben music.

Music Festival. Make your plans now to groove in the coolest summer nights found in Texas. I do believe we're going to be stirring up some kind of ruckus. But that's a few weeks from now. As for the immediate situation, Freddie King demonstrating how the blues guitar is meant to be played on this tune called Nickel Plated, get us all jacked up and ready to go. So come on, brothers and sisters, let's get those mojos working. Put on those party pants, or not. The Texas Music Hour of Power is on the air.

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1: Más polquitas with Augie Myers and the Texas Tornadoes.

It's a big sweet live, so get it while you can. Janis Joplin. A band playing tonight at Sea Boys in Austin, and tomorrow night at Planet Marfa, Sweet Mary Egan, Cleve Hattersley, and Demo Greasy.

Proving the point, the fiddle was a foundational instrument of Texas psychedelic music. That's Sweet Mary Egan of Greasy Wheels. And this is Spencer Perskin and Shiva's Headband.

You know, when it comes to Texas music, we know how to fiddle around. Shiva's Headband and Take Me to the Mountains, where you might run into Cajun fiddler Harry Schultz. Let's do the Cajun Hop.

0: That's Waylon. It's high time you quit your low-down ways. Waylon made his first recordings in Clovis, New Mexico, produced by Buddy Holly, and ably assisted in the studio by Fort Worth's King Curtis. Here's King Curtis in the Kingpins.
1: Today's special is Memphis Soul Stew. We sell so much of this, people wonder what we put in it. We're gonna tell you right now. Give me about a half a teacup of bass.

That's the recipe for Memphis Soul Stew, as articulated by Fort Worth's King Curtis. If you think that tastes good, here's another Memphis, Texas concoction, Little Junior Parker.

Rocky Erickson, 13th Floor Elevators, Chandler, Buddy Holly, and the Crickets. From West Texas rock and roll to international artist psychedelia. Speaking of which, here's Downtown Junior Brown.

0: Big shout out to Michael Stevens and Alpine for building Junior's Get Steel and building a replacement after his first one was stolen. Folks, Clock on the Wall says that's it, gotta get. Let's reconvene here, same time, same place next week and see what kind of ruckus we can stir up next time. Right here on KRTS Marfa, KRTP Alpine, KDKY Marathon, KOJP Presidio, KXWT Odessa Midland No Trees, KKFS Fort Stockton, KWVH Wimberley, KLKT Lockhart, KKYL Kyle, KPFT Houston, from the border to the basin to the hill country and the bayous, you have been grooving to radio for Wide Range. Hasta la next time, y'all.
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The KLKT studio produces a signal that can be heard by over 15,000 listeners in the seat of Caldwell County. 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

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Well,

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The fires burn below, the pistons creak and groan. Under my feet the tension grows, built up like the leaves around my door. They can say it better than I can. After months of neglect, well, I can start over again if I would just let it. This is how we live when we live somewhere, with quiet nights inside, making plans to make a life, to keep it all safe inside and outside. Dear anyone, do you know what that's like, remembering all of it? Our building pieces stacked on top, hanging over each other and packed in. Keep it simple, keep it

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0: drink. 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
1: And ran full speed ahead into each other. Got up and they were boom, fighting. I was like, well, damn. Yeah, I can get into this. This how you do it? Pow. Pip. You know? I was grabbing nuts. Yeah, slam dance on this one.

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0: Hey, y'all, this is Post Malone. Back in 86, Stevie Ray Vaughan inspired Texans to take pride in ending roadside litter. That spirit lives on. Let's keep it going and do our part to keep Texas looking its best. I'm proud to take part in keeping Texas roads free from trash, because Don't Mess With Texas stands for one thing: keeping our state litter free. Let's keep it up.
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I hate dancing. 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

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The KLKT studio produces a signal that can be heard by over 15,000 listeners in the seat of Caldwell County. 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

I'm Amy Goodman, host of Democracy Now! In a world of increasing media consolidation, the need for independent journalism has never been greater. At Democracy Now!, we go to where the silence is, bringing you the stories the corporate media ignores. 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

Good morning. 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

from Brooklyn, New York. That's Tikla, also known as Victor Axelrod, also known as founder of the Easy Star All Stars. That was his new single, El Dia de la Suerte. And before that, going over to the other coast from Los Angeles, California, 10-piece Jungle Fire doing Snake Pit. Good morning. You're listening to Music Like Dirt, 60 minutes of Jamaican and Jamaican influence music. I'm your host, Paul. And you're listening to KLKT 107.9 FM and on the web at klkt.org. It's 10:10 in the morning and 81 degrees. Certainly humid here in the seat of Caldwell County, also known as Lockhart, Texas. We're going to be all over the place during the show today. A lot of international tunes. But for the next track, we're going to stay in the state.

We're going to stay in Los Angeles, actually. The Agrolites recently put out a new record called Super Atomic. Just came out a couple weeks ago. We've been playing their first single. I'm going to play another track from that record. We're going to start the next set off with a song called Boots on the Terrace here on KLKT.

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Good morning. This is Music Like Dirt. 60 minutes of Jamaican and Jamaican-influenced music. I'm your host, Paul, and I'll be here till about 11 p.m., and it's 10:20 and 82 degrees here in Lockhart, Texas. Thanks so much for hanging out. Started that set off with something new from the Agrolites off their new record, Super Atomic. The song was called Boots on the Terrace. After that, from Quito, Ecuador, Los Barrel Shots, doing the song Phantom 2021. And finished that set up with Desperio from the Malarians from Madrid, Spain. Folks, it's a lovely day to be listening to radio, and we have a lot of programming here for you today. Coming up a little bit later this afternoon, the Giant Hornets from Japan doing Kitchen Sink Fundamentals. Always a good show. Speaking of Giant Hornets from Japan, big thanks to everybody who came out this past Friday to Courthouse Nights to see the excellent band Soul Supporters. Aaron and Giant Hornets from Japan doing the DJing. And we also did a live broadcast of the show direct from the square here in lovely Lockhart, Texas. And if you missed this one, don't worry. We're going to do it again next month. If you want to find out more details, you can head over to klkt.org, click on events. You'll see all the goodies right on the website. All right, we're going to be back into some more music here. Los Guanabana is a band from Puerto Rico. And we're going to start this next set off with a song called Adios, Marisol. Here on KLKT 107.9, off the square and on the air.

Caldwell County Homeless Coalition strives to raise awareness about homelessness and collaborate with county stakeholders for a combined effort. 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They also count the homeless in Caldwell County on a quarterly schedule and provide assistance to those in need, ranging from student-age youth to adults and veterans. 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

From Toronto, Canada, Jesse King, also known as Dubmatics, doing soul ska, generally a pretty big dub producer, and put out a full record of productions of more classic Jamaican music. Started the set with Los Guanabana from Puerto Rico doing Adios Marisol. We had a little bit of a twin spin in there. Gramophone All-Stars big band from Catalonia, Spain, doing a cover of Treat Me Good, and followed that up with the original by the Slackers from New York City, the song of the same name. Good morning. It's 10:40, 82 degrees here in Lockhart, Texas. You're listening to Music Like Dirt 60. Count 'em, 60 minutes of Jamaican and Jamaican-influenced music. I'm your host, Paul. I'm here every Sunday at 10 a.m. Central for an hour. You can also find me here on Wednesday evenings at 7 p.m. Central with the Blue Tile Lounge. We play lounge music, space age experimental, Latin jazz, non-Latin jazz, bossa nova, salsa, boogaloo, you name it. So if that's your thing, check it out, 7 p.m. Central on Wednesdays. All right. We're going to get back into some more music here this morning. We'll play the new single by The Tuffers. They're from Bogota, Colombia. The song's called Libra Como El Viento. 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

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Good morning, it's 10:56 a.m. and 83 degrees here in Lockhart, Texas, and you're listening to Music Like Dirt, 60 minutes of Jamaican and Jamaican-influenced music. I'm your host, Paul. Thanks so much for joining me this morning. Aside from Satellite Kingston, we also heard from the Tuffers doing Libra Como Viento. La Pembele doing Ghost Town, their version of Ghost Town. And we had Los Fabulosos Cadillacs as well in the mix. Folks, I think we have time for one more tune. We're going to finish the set off today with a group called Mungo's Hi-Fi. Song is called The Beat Goes Ska. Stick around for lots of great programming today here on KLKT. Thanks so much for spending your morning with me, and we'll see you next week here on Music Like Dirt.

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0: Hey, y'all, this is Post Malone. Back in 86, Stevie Ray Vaughan inspired Texans to take pride in ending roadside litter. That spirit lives on. Let's keep it going and do our part to keep Texas looking its best. I'm proud to take part in keeping Texas roads free from trash, because Don't Mess With Texas stands for one thing: keeping our state litter free. Let's keep it up.
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1: Let me tell you about Kitchen Sink Fundamentals Lockhart. 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Let me point out that the cream always rises to the top. 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And I will not let this opportunity slip through my fingers. 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

All right. Welcome back to Kitchen Sink Fundamentals. That was the long version of Papa Was a Rolling Stone by The Temptations, full 10-minute version. And this one's called Daddy's Home by The Limelights.

0: I love you, but I love the Lord. More than I love any physical being. I think that's wonderful. But then why can't you bring that same feeling home?
1: I won't be on
0: board. I really wish that I could do that. What makes you think you can do it? Well, he said, a man's fellows will be they of his own household. Well, I hardly believe that your own father or mother, a brother or sister would be your enemy. You're gonna call him a liar? No, I'm not calling him a liar. Well, I can do all things through the Lord. He can do it. You saw the way we live and what we did. Do you believe? I really don't think so.
2: Let's see. I've lost track.
0: Any physical being. I think that's wonderful.

So lower it.

0: that's wonderful.
1: Well, here's seven.
2: I won't go.

another package of information on the grim and deadly horror of fluoride pollution. I hope that's...

while its mother died from sleeping on its stomach. On the same page with the color photograph of the sodium fluoride roach poison is a little clipping from the Wall Street Journal, 4/26/1990, and it says, "You may not like it, but it's true. The central nervous system of a human being bears some surprising similarities to that of a cockroach. It kills a cockroach, it'll kill you too. It's doing a wonderful job of that.

Now we will discuss hydrofluorosilicic acid. The first use is to fluoridate the water. Its second use is to remove the hair and the gore from hides at the slaughterhouse. Sodium fluoride is the main ingredient. Og, squawk, and sarin nerve gas. This is this product used to fluoridate water with in the United States. Gives you a nice warm fuzzy feeling, doesn't it?

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And we eat it every day. If a third world country did this to themselves, you'd laugh at them. Okay, right here, hot off the press. 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

0: Stereo check. 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
1: Right. As we roll with the

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5: Come on. It's a beautiful night for a walk on the beach, wouldn't you say?
6: Yes, I would say that. I would say that.

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And a 20? Okay. Is it 1607 to change? I can have like a basket of chips, a beef chimichanga with a sour sour cream. I like some guacamole on my chimichanga with a quesadilla of tomato, onion, and vegetables. I should like a burrito with beans, beef, and I would like a carne asada taco. Could you put some hot sauce on there for me? No, he's inside the taco, not on the side. Yes, can I have a carne asada taco? Not a pollo asada, we want a chicken. 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I have guacamole.

0: Lordy, that was Webb Wilder from his first album. It came from Nashville, and it featured the sparkling and muscular guitar work of Donnie Roberts, also known as the Twangler. Webb Wilder was always known for having the coolest guitars with him on stage, like a Vox Teardrop or stuff like that. Webb Wilder put out lots more other stuff. It's one of my recommended listens if you ever see any Webb Wilder stuff out there. Good afternoon, everybody. Lonesome Dave Fisher on the Lonesome Dave Fisher Show, 3 to 5 every Sunday. 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And they'll hear some of the finest twangy music out of my entire vinyl collection. I was preceded by the Kitchen Sink Fundamental Show with DJ Giant Hornets from Japan. Giant Hornets pointed out, oh, you got those big records today. Yeah, the beginning of this show is off of my 12-inch long play collection. I did not retain as many of those as I did the beautiful little 7 inches that I know and love so much. But recently, I was out and looking for records, and I found this one. It's a promo 12-inch of Robert Gordon.
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0: With Link Wray on guitar. Playing live versions of some of the songs that he had some commercial success with. Thought I'd share it with y'all. Right here on KLKT, Robert Gordon.

0: Come on out, sir.
1: All right. Thank you. Thanks for coming down here. We're the Blasters, so we'll play now.

Night. 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Thank you. 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

0: crazy.
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0: Yeah, that's the Blasters, who were a hugely favored band of mine. As soon as I discovered them in my teenage years, I got to see them in, I think it was East Lansing, Michigan, at the Student Union. And they just blew me away. I was a high school age kid, and took a little road trip up there in my 69 Mustang with some of my punk rock friends, and gosh almighty, stood right in front of Dave Alvin and heard his rocking and just decided that was the thing to do. And I'm still doing it. As a matter of fact, later this week here in Lockhart, I'll be doing a whole set of Blasters songs, all my favorites, and I will be bolstered by a band full of some of my favorite peoples. My longtime drummer Chuck on the drums, Vic Girard on the bass this time. I used to go see him play all the time with Two Hoots and a Holler, and also the Derailers. My saxophone playing friend Dee Dee Dagger, known to her close friends as Allison, will be honking that sax. Fellow Lockhart resident who's done a few rockabilly shows with my rockabilly band, Massimo, Jerry Boogie Geroso, will be playing piano. That's this Thursday. And of course, I will be joined this Thursday by, in a Father's Day theme, my own guitar picking son, Gus Ford Fisher. It's going to be a good time for me, and it can be a good time for you too. Anyways, let's keep on rolling. And I want you to tell your friends, www.klkt.org, anywhere in the world, they can listen to my record collection and hear great stuff from guys like this. High Noon, Austin, Texas, Rockabilly Trio.

0: Paladins, man, the Paladins from L.A. on Alligator Records with their own composition, Untamed Melody. I'm playing songs from the part of time I like to call the best part of the rockabilly revival, the mid-80s to the early 90s. Played a bunch of cool stuff so far, and later in the show, I'm going to get into songs for Father's Day, my Rockin' Daddy's Day special. Yeah. So far, we've heard Haunted Hayride by Webb Wilder, Fire and Black Slacks by Robert Gordon, This Is It and Crazy Baby by The Blasters, Rattlesnake Man by High Noon and Wild Trip by the Flat Duo Jets, and of course, the Paladins right there for you. Thanks for tuning in to the Lonesome Dave Fisher Show.
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Tex Rabinowitz, a stalwart of the 80s rockabilly revival scene up in the D.C. area. 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I'm Lonesome Dave Fisher, and every Sunday, 3 to 5, I bring in my record collection, and we rock along. But the most important thing I need you to do is to get yourself a cold iced tea and a sweet treat. And happy Father's Day to all you dads out there, and all you people who have dads also. And also, happy Pride Month, everybody. Hanging out and doing stuff today. Saying hello to the folks at Thorn and Bread, having a nice time getting together. Hello to all of our neighbors and all of our relatives. Y'all means all. All kinds of love is good kind of love to me. Oh boy, who do I have next? Talking about that DC rocking scene. This is the guy they called the Humbler, Danny Gatton. Incredible guitar picker, and this is his song, Redneck Jazz.

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I'm a douche, baby. 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I'm the man of dancing. I'm both feet. I'm a douche, baby. Come on and see. I'm an on turn, baby. Right close to DC. I'm a douche, baby. Come look for me.

0: The Dutes. If you didn't catch it, that's The Dutes with the song I'm the Dutes. Not the well-known hit Do the Dutes, but this is I'm the Dutes. I think there's a possibility, if not a likelihood, that that song was composed and written as it was being recorded. That's D-O-O-T-Z. Stark contrast to the incredible guitar picking of Danny Gatton's Redneck Jazz before it. Both those songs are united by the very cool fact that my dear departed friend Evan Johns played on both of them. Evan Johns was the singer of the vocal part of Redneck Jazz, and he played the cheesy organ on I'm the Dutes. We're going to hear from some people who are super duper important to us here at KLKT, and then after that we're going to come back and hear a couple of the Father's Rockin' Daddy Day Father's Day songs right here. Don't let it go anywhere but KLKT.
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Adios, Mexico! Texas Tornadoes on KLKT. 10 minutes until 4 o'clock. It's Sunday here in Lockhart, Texas, in the middle of Caldwell County Pride events. 88 degrees with a little bit of rain expected. Nice and warm for the rest of the week. What can I tell you? We got sunny days and 90-plus degree temperatures. So I guess it's time to break out them Huarache sandals or your flippity-floppities and your short shorts and your madras and your Hawaiian shirts and your floppy hats and all the other things that you need to get through a summer. I apologize for the mishandling of the turntables a second ago there. Can you believe I used to do this for a living? And but now I do it for fun because this is an all-volunteer station. KLKT is Radio Lockhart. And if you like what you're hearing when everything's going smoothly, of course, you can go to our website, klkt.org. And there's one button that says listen now, and then there's one button that says donate. So you can either enjoy, show your support, or both. How about that? It's easy either way. And we're glad to be a part of your community, and I'm just glad to be in here sharing my records with you. That was the Texas Tornadoes, like I said, with Adios Mexico. I'm really happy to own that album on vinyl because it's the cool All in Espanol vinyl copy that was provided to all the Tejano stations instead of the Spanglish copies that were sent to all the country and pop stations. Before the Texas Tornadoes, we had the Stray Cats with You Don't Believe Me, Rockin' Daddy by the Leroy Brothers, a song written by my daddy's cousin, Sonny Fisher. And before that, the song Big Daddy by the Planet Rockers from the album Coming in Person. Yeah, the Planet Rockers with Sonny George on lead vocals were a heck of a show. Sonny still gets out there and plays special events, and Eddie Angel is one of the guys behind the masks in Los Straitjackets. So let's keep things rocking. Let's keep things fun. Let's keep things kind of creepy, because it's the Cramps. Who else could follow up the Texas Tornadoes so fine?

But I'll be in again, man. That's Willie and the Bobcats with the song I'm Out. So I'm going to get a little sentimental and a little serious for the second hour of the Lonesome Dave Fisher Show. The first hour was pleasantly dedicated to the rockabilly revival of the 80s and the early 90s. We heard from Billy and the Bobcats, from Denver, Billy Hancock from the D.C. area, Martha Hull, also from the D.C. area, the Dave and Deke combo with the song Baby's Hot Rod, longtime favorite of mine. That's Deke Dickerson, Pappy Dave Stuckey, both of whom, I believe, are Pappies now. I don't believe either of them were when the song came out, though. What can I tell you? Everybody's got a dad somewhere. I had one myself. It was an unusual home. Good Lord, did you hear that? But when things were nice, it reminded me a lot of the relationship between Meatloaf and Art Carney in the movie Roadie. Dad had this crazy place out in the country, Salado. Filled with all kinds of weird stuff. He called it memorabilia. Most people would just call it junk. Sometimes people have had a fantastic relationship with their pops, and sometimes people didn't. But Father's Day is a special day for me because I really like being a dad. I like being a dad to my two boys, who are highly creative in different ways, and my two grown-up daughters, who are both loving and talented in different ways. I look forward to seeing both my daughters later this week. Lots of stuff going on Father's Day, including me being here in this Studio 44, KLKT 107.9 FM, and worldwide on KLKT.org. Boots Randolph really set the tone for us here. So happy Daddy's Day to all you daddies and to everybody who has a daddy out there. There's just one thing that I would like to say about the whole thing. And that's papa, papa, papa, papa, ooh, mau, mau.

0: brings a chick a-running down the street. 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Daddy who?
1: Daddy Cool.
0: Daddy who?
1: Daddy Cool.

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1: Happy Daddy's Day, all you rockin' daddies out there. Some daddies are cool daddies, and some daddies ain't so cool. And the Beach Boys, the three brothers, Dennis, Carl, and Brian Wilson, their dad, Murray Wilson, was not so cool. He was hard to get along with. He was kind of a control freak. And I'm kind of questionable music aesthetic, in my opinion. I'm not sure he had any idea the level of virtuosity that Brian controlled within his hands and his one good ear. Thanks a lot, Murray. Here's one of the many songs that Murray didn't dig too much by the Beach Boys.

0: Sandlot baseball is alive and well in Lockhart, Texas. The Lockhart Hawks are made up of locals who all share love of the game. You can catch this ragtag team at the Wishing Well Field almost every weekend playing America's favorite pastime. 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
1: Come on, Pop, take me to the baseball field. Take me to the baseball field. It's America's pastime. Hope everybody had a chance at some point to take in a good game of baseball somewhere. Oh, we've heard so many cool things this hour. I'm going to run down everything we've heard because it's the bottom of the hour, like they say when it's 4:30. Started the hour off with I'm Out by Billy and the Bobcats and the love theme from The Godfather by Boots Randolph. Papa Ooh Mow Mow by the Rivingtons, followed by Dear Dad by Chuck Berry. My boy Flat Top Boyd Bennett and his Rockets talking about his good son, the only daddy that'll walk the line, big old Waylon Jennings. Daddy Cool, who? Daddy Cool by the Rays. I Get Around by the Beach Boys. Mean Mean Man by Wanda Jackson. Don't Sell Daddy Anymore. Whiskey by Ramona Jones. What are we going to tell your mama? What are we going to tell your pop? Wake up, little Susie. The Everly Brothers. Yeah. It's been a nice full show, by gosh. Happy Daddy's Day, everybody. Another half hour to go on the Lonesome Dave Fisher Show, where I play some of the best stuff you ever heard, some of the best stuff you never heard. Go into the kitchen and grab a sweet treat and a cold iced tea for your dear dad, or if he's not there with you, just grab it in honor of your dear dad and enjoy that beverage and that tasty confection and think about how sweet things can be. Let's hear from Dion.

Well, you heard the story of the hot rod race that fatal day when the Ford and the Mercury went out to play. Well, this is the inside story, and I'm here to say I was a kid that was driving that Model A. It's got a Lincoln motor, and it's really souped up, but that Model A body makes it look like a pup. It's got 12 cylinders, uses them all with an overdrive that just won't stall. Got a four-barrel carb and dual exhaust, 411 gears, so can really get lost. Got safety tubes, and I'm not scared. The brakes are good, and the tires are fair. We left San Pedro late one night. The moon and the stars were shining bright. Everything went fine up the Grapevine Hill. We was passing cars like they were standing still. And all of a sudden, like a flick of an eye, a Cadillac sedan had passed us by. A remark was made, there's a car for me, but by then the taillights were all you could see. Well, the fellas ripped me for being behind, so I started to make that Lincoln unwind. I took my foot off the gas, and man alive, I shoved it down into overdrive. Well, I wound it up to 110, twist the speedometer cable off the end. I had my foot feet clear to the floor, said that's all there is, and there ain't no more. Went around a corner and I passed a truck, I whispered a prayer, just for luck. Fenders were clicking, the guardrail close, the guys beside me were white as gold. I guess they'd

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Man, what a ride. I said, hold on, I got a license to fly, and a Cadillac pulled over. Let me go by. And all of a sudden, the rod started knocking, went down in a dip, and she started rocking. I look at my mirror, and the red light was blinking. Cops was

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2: Thank you for the support, Mario's Tacos. You always fill me up, and I get a good time there. Hey, happy Father's Day, everybody. This is Lonesome Dave Fisher on KLKT. I'm calling it Rockin' Daddy's Day. Most of the songs rock, and most of the songs are about daddies that rock. This daddy is super, super classy. He's the daddy of Nancy Sinatra. It's Frank and Nancy together doing the father-daughter duet, Something Stupid.
3: I know I

Today, I've been counting the many blessings in the family my dad raised. All the love we shared through the years has come back to me in many ways. And today, my mind flashed back to my childhood days. I recall my first day of school and how much it hurt my dad to see me start off in patched up blue jeans. But Dad, today that's the style. My boy won't go anywhere without his patched up jeans. They're old and faded, and they look like they've never been cleaned. And I remember Sunday school, and how I'd get mad when you'd make me go. But now, I can see why that was so important to you. 'Cause we prayed together, and we stayed together. Now, my dad was a man that knew his own mind. And I remember when he'd call us all together, and he'd say, "Family, it's loving time." His world was built around Mom and the four kids they raised. And I can still see the smile that always came on Mama's face each time Dad would say the table grace. The house was filled with lots of noise, but when we got too loud, Dad would always say, "Oh, those devilish boys." There was three of us. The fourth was a girl. Well, you know Dad had a choice, a favorite, that is. But he'd say, "I love one just as much as I love the other. Oh, would you look at her? She looks just like her mother." I've heard a lot of other people talk about my dad and talk about the things that he'd done when he was young. 'Cause I might be a little bit prejudiced, but he was the best in the county when it came to a contest and games. 'Cause he could outrun, outbox, outshoot any of the professionals that came to town. Now, my dad was a good man, and his family came first, and he did his best for us. And I know sometimes he worked till it hurt. The Depression wasn't an easy time. A dollar a day was the pay back then. And I remember my dad leaving the house before daybreak and walking 14 miles to get to work without being late. Oh, I guess everyone remembers the good times and the bad. Good times were happy, bad times were sad. And when I'd do something wrong, he'd straighten me out with his hand or a belt out behind the house. But now, Mama didn't raise her voice or fuss when we get out of hand. She'd just say, "Now that's enough." And if we didn't obey, she'd tell Dad what was wrong. And without a question, Dad would lay it on. While we picked cotton, chopped cotton, stacked hay, pulled corn. Well, that's the way we made our living back then on the farm. But things are different now, 'cause it's like a new world we're living in. Everything's a mad rush, not enough time for friends. And when I think of my dad, it makes me proud, you see, 'cause he gave so much of himself to make life easier for me. Now, not everyone is lucky as I am to have a father who wanted the best for me out of life. And now when I hear a church bell chime, it's almost like my dad saying, "Family, it's loving time." So why don't you go to your dad right now and tell him you love him? And I'll bet you a dollar against a dog biscuit that it will mean more to him than any gift that money could ever buy. 'Cause, you know, you can't ever repay him for all the things he's done for you. And the best way I know to let him know is just say, "Daddy, I love you."

0: 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It is 5:03 p.m. Time for the Password Radio program. I'm Programmer Barr. Thank you very much to Mr. Lonesome of the Day Variety for all his hard work and 45 specials spinning the physical media. In the spirit of Mr. Fisher's show, that was indeed the Sonics with Money.
1: Wow!
0: Here are the Sonics, name of that album. And today's password, 2 hours of music around a theme, concept, genre, is notably lacking. So today's password is... Part two, 3 second pause, part two, where I can't explain where it came from. Some of it is RNG from just listening to more music than I'm playing today. And also it's just a couple things that were in the air, a couple thrown off concepts. So I did this once before. It's too early for Q3. I'm at a loss, 3 second pause. But we should have a typical password, broad variety of things today. A couple of throwbacks, scrolling through, putting, whatever, how many thousands, days of a year worth of songs on shuffle will yield some interesting results, even for myself. That's the majority of what we're listening to today. So, continuing on, we have a track from an initial theme for today, which was just letters. But this is AOE by the Portico Quartet, kind of jazz-based thing off Monument. And we will go in today's password, which is... Oh, wait, I should do it correctly. Here we go. Today's password is... There we go, part two. Thanks for listening. Continuing on, this is Portico Quartet with AOE.

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Hello, gentle listeners. You are listening to 2 hours of music. We're about 22 minutes into the hour, in case you can't read a clock, or you can't get to a clock, or maybe in a gracious mindset you have decided to live in your own time alone. Welcome to Password in that case, where today's password is the second of the 3 second pause episodes. It's been well over years since I was at a loss for a word. Today's password could be freeform, but it's 3 seconds of something that you can make your own password for it. What we had in that set just now, I didn't mean to sound surly, Portico Quartet starting us off, a little bit of jazz montage mashup with a very nice minimalist cover, AOE Monument, and then the monumental talent of Toots and the Maytals, Love's Gonna Walk Out on Me, my favorite Maytals and Toots album, In the Dark. And then a new electronic track that caught its way into my ear and found its way onto the show, Oof _ Fa, off Quench Volume 1 Air, the EP by Ryan James Ford. Quite a mouthful in a way. Per Ubu, just now after that with Street Waves, off the early album from the band from the Midwest, Per Ubu. And another facet of today's password, 3 second pause part two, is that I have quite a few tracks, more than the usual, very dialed in, exact to the minute construction, and we're doing it in a human way. AI was not involved in the making of today's show. Consequentially, the tangents are being constructed live on air. This is from a recent, I think like last one, I talked about this compilation. I listened to it all the way through, Spaciousness 2. So we're going to take a little bit of a breather with Aerial Calma here, Space Forest, the best of the tracks on that album. Thank you for listening to Password. Password. Part 2.

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1: 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You are listening to Password Radio on Sunday the 21st, Father's Day. Signed into law, 1966 by LBJ. Dates back much further, 1902, I believe, in Spokane, Washington. Went through a number of things across the years, but although I wish happy Father's Day to all those out there, including my own, who listens to Password, I know. I thought, it's too on the nose. Password, you should expect the unexpected. But, as I said, today's password is not really anything except for 3 second pause part two. What we heard in that set, in particular order, Ariel Kalma, starting off with Space Forest, off the compilation Spaciousness 2, but if you are looking it up online, look for Birds Dreaming by Ariel Kalma, K-A-L-M-A. That was Space Forest, but the I mention it because the cover art for Birds Dreaming is pretty fantastic. And then we had, speaking of fantastic, Aretha Franklin. Not part of her, what I read, there's a whole big article on it. Either way, one way or the other, I Never Loved a Man the Way I Love You, off album of the same name. And then Heart from Dark Side, off Psychic. You know, it's a just, as I say, I'm making this up on the fly. There's not the standard. I use the password to construct 2 hours of a themed show. Today is just music with no word associated with it. Thus, the 3 second pause, and a lot of listening to things on shuffle, I will say, and a lot of passwords from the past are now a constituent part of the totality of my music library. But this one coming up, I thought it appropriate to play after the Dark Side. It's a bit of a, it's got lyrics. You know, if you listen to Password, you've heard a lot of music without lyrics. But tangential to a previous gig on the radio for the 60s in Houston, and this is someone from the 60s, from Houston, not exactly typical of his output, shall we say, which is broad and varied and contains some producing credits here and there. Mayo Thompson. This is off Corky's Debt to His Father. That, at least, is on the nose. 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

And on KLKT right now, you are listening to the Password Program. My name is David Barr. Today's password is Part 2. Going through a number of random as heck tracks for today, June 21st, Father's Day. Not too much in terms of a through line, except for the sound itself, I shall say, because I am the ears that hear. Fortune, starting off that last set, by Mayo Thompson. Houston's own Corky's debt to his father. Then after that, we had Lucky Dragons with an interesting album, Norteñas. Que cabeza pequeña, you know, with the clapping and the segueing into, although we have one minor tangent to Father's Day, and the next one, when it came across my random number generated selection, I said, well, gosh, this sounds like a password track. But it was indeed a Christmas song, so we shall do Christmas in almost July. That was the Aguinaldo Jíbaro with Toñito Ferrer y sus Jíbanos Modernos by Priscilla Flores, singer from Puerto Rico. Fantastic stuff. Off the album Navidad, Christmas. So there you go. Reinhardt Voigt after that with ASP2 off the Connecting the Dots DJ mix. Just going hard stop, hard start into another instrumental German composition. I thought perhaps it'd be interesting to hear instrumental German songs from back to back. Going from Reinhardt to Ludwig von Beethoven. Yes, that's correct. Symphony number 3 in E flat major, opus 55, Eroica, movement 3, Scherzo Allegro Vivace. Performed by the London Symphony Orchestra, directed by Joseph Cripps, 1960, I believe. Very, very frequently played collection of tracks for me. It is the second hour of Password. Password. 3 second pause, part 2. Since it is a natural break in the show, top of the hour, I have a couple longer tracks to play of the new age relaxing variety. You hear a lot of stuff. Sometimes in a nervous world, a little serenity goes a long way. This is undoubtedly from previous Password Mark Banning here. I've done a few. This is Access the Beauty Around You from Create Your Perfect Scene. Everyone, take a deep breath. It's Password.

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1: 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My gosh. A strange concept. We heard in that last set Mark Benning starting us off with Access the Beauty Around You from Create Your Perfect Scene. Interesting. There's some notes from, it's not on label, self-released, but this music was designed to promote a peaceful, dreamy, ethereal instrumental backdrop for quiet activities. Very nice. The music will just float you to your happy place. There is no rhythm involved here. Perhaps that should be the password for today. But continuing on, we had the Falcon. Not so gray outside today. It is in fact 88 degrees. Possibility of rain? Oh. Or is it raining? No. Not a gray day, but Celebrations for a Gray Day by Mimi and Richard Farina, the Falcon. Also from the 60s, just a year before Corky's Dead to His Father, 69, that was 68, I believe, I think, yes, 65. Judas Priest, after that, not something I would think to regularly play, but it was served to me and I give it to you, heading out on the highway, off point of entry. I can't remember why I started listening to Judas Priest. It was for password-related reasons. Eventually, I had to admit it was good. From the selection of more eclectic sounds, shall I say, the following was also in the randomly selected order of things that I heard and picked out to play for you today on my radio show. From an earlier acclimation to electronic sounds. A friend was feeding me some more industrial things to start. Container came across my ears and I said, my gosh, it really brings up a recognition of sound and pulse and rhythm for me. But I haven't played it before, I don't think, Container. It all seemed a bit excessive for the show, even with as excessive as... Maybe I should do a password for... I don't know, whatever. Acclimator from Container. Please enjoy Password. Password is... Part 2. Thanks for listening.

You know, I was walking the other day. I heard one of the most weirdest sorrowful pleading things I've ever heard before. I heard a man begging, crying out. He said, "Don't let him take me." He was talking to his girl. Her name was Porgy. It started like this. He said, "I love you, Porgy.

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I had to keep telling somebody about it. Just remember, a cat saying,

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And I'll be glad. You know what this means? This means that everything is all right. This means that they are together, that they love each other. This means that you can go on and on and on.

Agradecemos el apoyo al Primer Banco Nacional de Lockhart, una institución de Texas que provee servicios bancarios, préstamos para autos, casa, financiamientos para negocios y mucho más. 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

password. You have been listening, and you are still listening to the Password radio program here on KLKT in Lockhart, Texas. Today's password is and has been... Part 2, 3 second pause. An accumulation of songs around the theme of no theme. A truly free-form show for you today. Tangents that really have no other connections besides the circles they're connected to. Mm-hmm. Container starting off that set. Nowhere else on the radio, even at KLKT, or according to any algorithm, you'd have to put 1,000 algorithms with typewriters and turn them loose on Shakespeare, and then maybe you would get two soul tracks bordered by two somewhat difficult industrial techno tracks. So, accordingly, we had Container with Acclimator, moving into Chuck Brown and the Soul Searchers with Barrow y Sombaro off Bustin' Loose. That one, I think I found over 2 years ago at the HEB gas station, but it could have easily worked its way into Jabberwocky from earlier in the year, the gift from Donator Show, because it's nonsense. It doesn't mean anything. After Chuck Brown and the Soul Searchers, we did indeed have James Brown and the Famous Flames with I Loves You Porgy off a singles compilation, and then to bookend it with another experimental techno track, we had Rime, I don't know how you say it, R-A-I-M-E, with The Dimming of Road and Rights off Quarter Turns Over a Living Line. I do really love some of those sounds, strange and compressive driving, releasing. It lets me think about other things than my own thoughts. But if you're a dog, and you're listening and you want to go to sleep right now, then you are in luck. One of the many tracks that happen to be in my library is the following, spelled Hibernation with a Y. And the artist of this following track is, I don't know how it was created, but the name of the artist is Dog Music Dreams. Dog Music and Dog Music Therapy off the album Puppy Music. Lullabies to Help Puppies Sleep. So there's someone out there just cranking out tunes for a buck. And this is the benefit of that. It's a very relaxing track. Do enjoy Hibernation off Puppy Music. And then something else will happen, and something else, and I'll come back before the show's over. Thanks for listening to Password. Part 2.

And you have reached the end of the Password Radio program on KLKT. What we heard just then, to finish off today's Password Part 2, Hibernation from Dog Music Dreams off Puppy Music, Lullabies to Help Puppies Sleep, and a very bracing transition to Tomorrow, Live by Wall of Voodoo, Index Masters, and another jarring track, An Accident Waiting to Happen, from Michelle Mercure, Beside Herself, electronic from the 80s, industrial stuff, and then very new from a musician I like, Pie Corner Audio, that was Analog Dreams, featuring Andy Bell. And so I waft away on the humid air into the week, and I will be back here next week for a different password entirely. Not 4 seconds. We're gonna do a sound, a password that is formed with syllables. Thanks for listening. We got a couple shows coming up later on, 8 to 9 p.m. We got British Academy, Chris Charles, The Vortex with Jared from 9 to 10, and Labyrinths with Eric Beck from 10 to 12. 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And I go away with one final thought. 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